you might know of the original sin. And you might know how to be with fire.

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When will they go from here? When will they stop?